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2: 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Our listener Celeste is beefing with her sister over an Airbnb charge.
0: Dang,
2: we're going to have Serena read the DM, break it all down. 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
1: Listen to therapy is one of them things where we just try and give you some perspective, right? It's always tough when you're in the middle of a situation. Mm-hmm. Sometimes you can't like see through it or how to navigate. So today, Celeste reached out because she's beefing with her sister over an Airbnb charge.
2: Oh, dang.
1: I guess recently she invited her sister and her family to come stay at an Airbnb for a week, and she paid for everything. But one of her sister's kids broke off a piece of the coffee table, and now they got to pay $250 to replace it. And her sister was like, well, we can split it. And Celeste is like, why are we splitting it? Like your kid did it. I didn't do anything. It makes no sense. Priscilla, what do you think?
3: So honestly, I think that the sister should have offered to pay from the beginning, the moment that it broke. I have three kids like myself, and my kids are crazy. And they've done things like that during like family events. And I offer because, I mean, I feel bad myself. Like, that was my kid who broke it, you know?
1: If your kid, yeah, so if your kid like, does something, you're responsible for your kid. Your kid, your responsibility. That's just what it is.
3: Exactly.
0: Yeah, and if anything, she should pay for the whole thing because her sister paid for the whole Airbnb, which was nice, and now your kid broke something, so that's going to add more to her tab.
2: But the kids wouldn't be there if the sister didn't invite them.
3: You know, it just happens with kids. They're unpredictable. They're bound to do some crazy shit, but she should volunteer to pay for it because her kids broke it.
1: There it is. Priscilla, thank you so much for the call. I appreciate you. Coming up next, Tea Time Celebrity Gossip.
2: Yes,
1: another one of Brad Pitt's kids is dropping the name Pitt from their name.
0: Oh, dang.
1: We'll talk all about it. Don't move.

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2: Apparently another one of Brad Pitt's kids is going to drop his last name as well. This is nuts, man. It's Tea Time. It's Tino Gochino Radio. What's the latest?
1: So 21-year-old Zahara has completed the required legal notices to change her name from Jolie Pitt to just Jolie. And her final court hearing is scheduled for September 28th, where the judge is expected to approve the request if no one objects. And she's already been using that name publicly. And I guess her siblings Shiloh, Maddox, and Vivian have also distanced themselves from their father's last name.
3: What is Brad Pitt doing? Is he a deadbeat?
1: Well, there was a big incident. It was like 10 years ago. And I don't know if you remember it, but it was on a plane or something. And he supposedly was drunk and he like put the kids down. He choked one of the kids.
3: Oh my
1: God. This is like what the story is. But he was cleared of all that. Like there was no, I guess.
4: Charges.
1: Yes.
5: I'm sorry. If I get older, I'm changing my name back. I'm like, I want that last name Pitt.
2: That's what I'm saying. If you are Brad Pitt, like I was going to, at first as a dad, yeah, you're probably sad. But also, are you like, in the back of your mind, like he would probably tell no one, but in the back of his mind, is he like, that's your loss, kid?
3: I don't know. Jolie's a big last name, too.
2: Not as big as Pitt. Yeah. Brad Pitt's one of the biggest movie stars of all time.
3: She was Tomb Raider.
2: Okay.
1: But it's just crazy because, I mean, that's a sad story, but also, I guess you don't know what happened for them to feel that way.
2: Yeah, no, for sure. Let me see. I got a bunch of different things I want to talk about. Let's start with the dating podcast. I've had a bunch of people reaching out, and that's what I love. Like, that's the whole point of the dating podcast, is to touch on dating horror stories or just bad dating experiences. Mm-hmm. And a lot of you have been reaching out, sharing your stories. I want to read one of the more recent DMs that I got next, and we'll see what the team thinks about it.

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0: I have a dating podcast that I'm very excited about. It's called Laugh at Love, and that's just what we're doing. Mm-hmm. We're laughing at love and the dating horror stories and just dating in general in 2026. It's wild, man. I highly suggest for listeners of the podcast to reach out and share their experiences so I can share my thoughts on them and we can just build this community of hatred for for dating. And this is one of the recent DMs I got from a listener. It says, for Laugh at Love, check this out. I used to be in a year and a half relationship with this girl, and she was roommates with another girl who dated my roommate. My roommate's relationship with his ex broke off after alleged cheating and a whole scandal of he said, she said started. This led to my relationship with my now ex to break up because the talk between both of our roommates. My ex and I stayed in different buildings. But here's my take. The people around you can cause your own relationship to crumble, which led us breaking apart. After a couple of months and me seeing different girls, my ex tried to get back with me, even though at that time I had a different girlfriend who I still date now. And my ex had a ton of different friends threatening me, basically telling me I should not get back and not be in a committed relationship. We broke up 4 to 5 months after things started happening. My point is, the people around you can drastically affect your relationship.
1: Wow. So the roommate caused the breakup?
0: I'm very confused by the entire thing, if I'm being honest with you.
2: I mean, that's why you got to hide your girl. You got to hide her from the world, because if not, they can't ruin what they don't know.
3: But don't you want your friends to be hanging out with your spouse, whoever you're dating? You want everybody to hang out. If they can't get along, I think that's a huge red flag for the relationship. You're friends with these people. You've been friends with them for your whole life, but your new person you're dating
0: I'm thinking about us specifically. I mean, we don't hang out a ton outside of work, but when we do, I don't think anybody currently has a problem with anyone's spouse, right?
1: No.
2: I have a problem with Serena's husband.
1: Why?
3: What's that problem?
2: Because I just feel like...
0: He's the problem. Because Nicasio wants to
3: be replacement daddy.
1: Oh gosh. Stop it. You guys went golfing together.
0: Hold on. What happened? They went golfing together?
1: Yeah, well, we went on all that trip. That big trip.
0: Hold on. So are you saying Serena's the problem because you're trying to be with her husband?
2: Oh no. Wait, we're not going there.
0: What's happening?
4: Shots fired! The shots fired!
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2: Scrolling the gram before bed last night, came across this, wanted to share because I thought it was cool. And it might, I don't know, resonate for somebody listening. Basically, you can't be attached to the outcome of things. And this was all inspired by the Conor McGregor loss, like the person that posted this. So it says, Conor McGregor came back after 5 years, and the comeback lasted 69 seconds.
1: Sheesh.
2: 5 years of work, one awkward landing, and that's it. That's just how it happened.
3: More like 9 seconds.
2: That's life. It says, and one bad night can feel like it erases everything that came before it, but it doesn't. There's a Buddhist idea for moments like this called non-attachment, where you give everything to the effort and you hold the outcome loosely. You have to understand that you don't control the results. You can control the training and the showing up and the getting back up, but getting humbled isn't the opposite of greatness. It's simply part of it. And yes, all of this is easier said than done. It always is, but that's why it's called a practice. Ups and downs included.
1: I don't think you know how to get through, I guess, the hard times until you get to the hard times. Because there is something, too, that just popped up that kind of could kind of go with this. But this woman, she posted that 2 years ago, she, I guess, went paralyzed from working out, like something on the Smith machine.
3: Oh my
1: but
3: God.
1: She's like started meeting people who this also happened to. And they were like teenage girls and just all these people. And now there's like this community and she's still an athlete. But like it was that moment that changed for her and she didn't give up.
2: Yeah, I mean, you just never know what's going to happen.
1: Mm-hmm.
3: I hate that they compared this whole thing like to the Conor McGregor thing, because it's like,
2: it's true, though.
3: I'm going to get over it if I have 60 M's in my bank account. I'll get over it fast.
2: But that's life in general. Not everyone's going to have 60 million. And we're all going to have bad times.
3: Yeah.
2: But you have to get through them.
3: For him, it's easy. It's just a horrible.
4: And it's like the process, too. It's like going on vacation and getting mad that the dinner was bad one night. How about the rest of the trip? Like the drive up there, did you enjoy it? The whole life is the process. Enjoy the process. If you're always just worried about the results, you're going to be miserable your whole life.
3: Facts.
2: Like Nicasio. Yep.
3: Enjoy the journey. I always tell everyone that.
4: I've never heard you say that.
3: Yeah. I'm enjoying my journey right now.
2: Where you headed?
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1: Yeah. Turn it up. 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
1: This is pretty wild. There's a mom of three that makes more than her police officer husband by simply replying to men's late night DMs.
2: Oh my gosh.
0: Is it one of those stupid ads?
1: Yeah. These are those ads. Hollywood Unlocked shares them all the time. But I give the company props. They look legit.
3: Yeah.
1: But I just...
3: This might be real.
1: I'm sure somewhere out there this is the thing. Because that's why it's an ad, right? Someone sees this and it pops in their head like, oh, what a good idea.
3: Yeah. Well, it's a thing. They're just not getting paid for it.
1: So this is what it says. Before you ask, no, it's not OnlyFans and it's not content. She said, I'm literally just talking to men. I give them advice about dating, style, confidence, careers. The same advice I would give my husband's coworkers and friends whenever we hang out. For free. Except now, men pay me money for it. They just want a woman's opinion, basically. Would you be down with your wife doing this?
4: It's just an opinion, no pictures sent, any of that stuff?
3: I mean, I'm sure there's pictures on his end, but...
1: He's sending some of those pics for sure.
4: As long as I get to see him. No, I'm totally fine. My wife can do whatever she wants outside of cheating to make extra money for the family. Boom.
3: But in Serena's eyes, this is micro cheating, right?
0: I don't think my husband would allow this, but also I don't know what the difference is between being like a therapist. Like if you were to word it that way.
4: You don't have to spend all that money on school and go into debt.
1: This woman said, here's the truth. Men don't want generic courses or fake gurus or any of that type of stuff. The personal development market makes billions a year. But what men actually want is feedback from real women. And they'll pay hundreds of dollars for it. So I took what I was already doing for colleagues and friends, and now I'm just getting paid for it. No courses, no website, no marketing, just a breakdown. I give advice on things like dating, relationships, style, self-image, how to talk to women. And I guess she's making
4: a
1: ton of money.
4: Coach. You're life coaches.
0: I'm like, it doesn't sound bad. It doesn't sound sexual.
3: And it's like, Jesus, like, is your husband a meter officer? Like
4: what?
3: A meter officer? You know what those are?
4: Were a meter just, maid?
3: A meter maid. There you go.
4: Like a parking attendant?
1: Yes. What do you mean? What's that have to do with anything?
3: I'm just saying, like, because she's making more than him. He must not be making nothing.
4: Cops make good money.
3: Apparently not.
1: No, that's the point.
0: Mm-hmm.
1: Cops make good money, and she's making more.
3: Yes. That's crazy.
1: Oh, Nicasio didn't get it.
4: Rewind it.
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1: Celebrity gossip. Today we're talking the ex-wife of Jelly Roll. Mm-hmm. I guess soon to be. They're going through the divorce right now, right?
0: Yes.
1: Bunny, she has a podcast where she talked about the divorce, but she removed the podcast. Why did she remove it? We will share it with you next.

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2: Apparently another one of Brad Pitt's kids is going to drop his last name as well. This is nuts, man. It's Tea Time and Cino Gochino Radio. What's the latest?
1: So 21-year-old Zahara has completed the required legal notices to change her name from Jolie Pitt to just Jolie. And her final court hearing is scheduled for September 28th, where the judge is expected to approve the request if no one objects. And she's already been using that name publicly. And I guess her siblings Shiloh, Maddox, and Vivian have also distanced themselves from their father's last name.
3: What is Brad Pitt doing? Is he a deadbeat?
1: Well, there was a big incident. It was like 10 years ago. And I don't know if you remember it, but it was on a plane or something. And he supposedly was drunk and he like put the kids down. He choked one of the kids.
3: Oh my god, this is like what the story is.
1: But he was cleared of all that. Like, there was no, I guess,
2: charges.
1: Yes.
4: I'm sorry. If I get older, I'm changing my name back. I'm like, I want that last name Pitt.
2: That's what I'm saying. If you are Brad Pitt, like, I was gonna, at first, as a dad, yeah, you're probably sad. But also, are you like, in the back of your mind, like, he would probably tell no one, but in the back of his mind, is he like, that's your loss, kid?
3: I don't know. Jolie's a big last name, too.
2: Not as big as Pitt. Yeah. Brad Pitt's one of the biggest movie stars of all time.
3: She was Tomb Raider.
1: But it's just crazy because, I mean, that's a sad story, but also I guess you don't know what happened for them to feel that way.
2: Yeah, no, for sure. Let me see. I got a bunch of different things I want to talk about. Let's start with the dating podcast. I've had a bunch of people reaching out, and that's what I love. Like, that's the whole point of the dating podcast, is to touch on dating horror stories or just bad dating experiences. Mm-hmm. And a lot of you have been reaching out, sharing your stories. I want to read one of the more recent DMs that I got next, and we'll see what the team thinks about it.

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0: I have a dating podcast that I'm very excited about. It's called Laugh at Love. And that's just what we're doing. Mm-hmm. We're laughing at love and the dating horror stories and just dating in general in 2026. It's wild, man. I highly suggest for listeners of the podcast to reach out and share their experiences so I can share my thoughts on them and we can just build this community of hatred for for dating. And this is one of the recent DMs I got from a listener. It says, for Laugh at Love, check this out. I used to be in a year and a half relationship with this girl, and she was roommates with another girl who dated my roommate. My roommate's relationship with his ex broke off after alleged cheating and a whole scandal of he said, she said started. This led to my relationship with my now ex to break up because the talk between both of our roommates, my ex and I, stayed in different buildings. But here's my take. The people around you can cause your own relationship to crumble, which led to us breaking apart. After a couple of months and me seeing different girls, my ex tried to get back with me, even though at that time I had a different girlfriend who I still date now. And my ex had a ton of different friends threatening me, basically telling me I should not get back and not be in a committed relationship. We broke up 4 to 5 months after things started happening. My point is, the people around you can drastically affect your relationship.
1: Wow. So the roommate caused the breakup?
0: I'm very confused by the entire thing, if I'm being honest with you.
2: I mean, that's why you got to hide your girl. You got to hide her from the world, because if not, they can't ruin what they don't know.
3: But don't you want your friends to be hanging out with your spouse, whoever you're dating? You want everybody to hang out. If they can't get along, I think that's a huge red flag for the relationship. You're friends with these people. You've been friends with them for your whole life. But your new person you're dating can't get along with
0: them. I'm thinking about us specifically. I mean, we don't hang out a ton outside of work. But when we do, I don't think anybody currently has a problem with anyone's spouse, right?
1: No.
2: I have a problem with Serena's husband.
1: Why?
3: What's that problem?
2: Because I just feel like...
0: He's the problem. Because Nicasio wants to
3: be replacement daddy.
1: Oh gosh. Stop it. You guys went golfing together.
0: Hold on. What happened? They went golfing together?
1: Yeah, well, we went on all that trip. That big trip.
0: Hold on. So are you saying Serena's the problem because you're trying to be with her husband?
2: Oh no. Wait, we're not going there.
0: What's happening?
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0: But it doesn't. There's a Buddhist idea for moments like this called non-attachment, where you give everything to the effort and you hold the outcome loosely. You have to understand that you don't control the results. You can control the training and the showing up and the getting back up, but getting humbled isn't the opposite of greatness. It's simply part of it. And yes, all of this is easier said than done. It always is, but that's why it's called a practice. Ups and downs included.
1: I don't think you know how to get through, I guess, the hard times until you get to the hard times. Because there is something, too, that just popped up that kind of could kind of go with this. But this woman, she posted that 2 years ago, she, I guess, went paralyzed from working out, like something on the Smith machine.
2: Oh my God.
1: She's like started meeting people who this also happened to. And they were like teenage girls and just all these people. And now there's like this community and she's still an athlete. But like it was that moment that changed for her and she didn't give up.
0: Yeah, I mean, you just never know what's going to happen.
1: Mm-hmm.
2: I hate that they compare this whole thing like to the Conor McGregor thing, because it's like...
0: It's true, though.
2: I'm going to get over it if I have 60 M's in my bank account. I'll get over it fast.
0: But that's life in general. Not everyone's going to have 60 million. And I know, we're all going to have bad times.
2: Yeah,
0: but you have to get through them.
2: For him, it's easy. That's good. And it's just a horrible...
3: And it's like the process, too. It's like going on vacation and getting mad that the dinner was bad one night. How about the rest of the trip? Like, the drive up there, did you enjoy it? The whole life is the process. Enjoy the process. If you're always just worried about the results, you're going to be miserable your whole life.
2: Facts.
0: Like Nicasio. Yep.
2: Enjoy the journey. I always tell everyone that.
3: I've never heard you say that.
2: Yeah. I'm enjoying my journey right now.
0: Where you headed?
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1: Numero dos is what you've just heard. We're getting into the biggest song of the day, voted by you and that iHeartRadio app, man. Thumbs up, tallied up, and here we go. Number one, let's get it.

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4: 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Metro Boomin.

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2: All right, so during an episode of TLC's Seeker Sister Wife, one cast member tried to explain the dynamics of his plural marriage with an unexpected comparison in the game of chess, describing himself as a king, but a trophy king, a husband that stays at home while his multiple wives go out and bring home the bacon.
3: I am a stay-at-home dad. In our household, the women are the breadwinners.
4: Nick is a trophy husband, if you will.
5: We prefer it that way, right. Honestly. Like, I would go crazy if I was at the house all the time. And I pride myself on being a breadwinner, and Jenny's right there with me.
3: If you look at a chessboard, the king doesn't really move much, because he just moves a square at a time. Meanwhile, the queen, she's all over the board, okay? The queen's got all the power. The king just kind of holds court.
2: Do we like this? Serena, do you think your husband could be a stay-at-home trophy husband?
1: So, at first I was like, I don't think it sounds too bad. Like, if I made a lot of money, I would like my husband to stay home so we have more time together. But then when he was saying, like, he had multiple wives and they're the ones
2: forget
1: to
2: about
1: go,
2: that.
6: Oh, my God, Serena. Jeez, have some
1: because
6: fun.
1: Because I feel like he's taking advantage of the situation.
6: All day I could be a trophy husband, especially. I mean, I love my wife. I love having one wife. But, I mean, this guy's got it made. Two wives that make
1: well,
6: good money.
1: Well, forget about that part, Matt.
6: What's that?
1: Damn. Forget about
6: I'm not mad about that part, Serena. Can I speak now? Why do you yell at me for interrupting?
7: Why do you have a Costco shirt on?
6: It's a birthday present. Okay. Anyway.
2: No one can see that.
6: But speaking of Costco, I just imagine my day as a trophy husband. My wife or wives are out there making the money, and I just leisurely go to Costco and I buy the groceries, maybe buy some flowers for them. You know what I mean? Because Costco has good deals. I bring it home. The house is clean.
2: Yeah.
6: I could do this. I could do this.
3: Thank you. Thank you.
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2: A lot of people talk down on OnlyFans, but it apparently saved one woman's life. And we'll tell you how next.

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2: So many people look down on OnlyFans. It's just people trying to create content and make a living, right? It literally saved one woman's life. I saw this. I thought it was interesting. Serena will give us more detail. What happened?
1: So this woman was in her 20s and she was filming her content with another creator. And the other creator felt like a lump in the girl's breast and was like, hey, that kind of feels like a rock. You should really like go get checked. Mm-hmm. So she went and got checked. And yeah, it turns out that it was breast cancer.
2: Damn.
1: And now she's in her 30s. She's good. You know, she beat it. But she did say like the hardest part was losing her hair, like going to that chemotherapy. Because, you know, it does take a toll on, you know, your confidence.
2: Mm-hmm. Do you ever do the, like, not TMI, but because I feel like it's real talk. Uh-huh. Do you ever like do checks? Like, do you, because you're supposed to check yourself,
1: yes,
2: right?
1: No, not really. But that's like why the story too is like, it's important to know your own body. And one thing that she found out that she had the BRCA1 gene, which there is a test to get it done. But that gene shows that she was more likely to get breast cancer. Than someone else.
3: Do you guys check yourselves, the men in the room, and your, you know,
2: testicular cancer?
3: Yeah.
2: Yeah, I check.
3: Do you? How often?
2: A lot, because sometimes I'll sit down weird and I'll feel like a pain. Oh. And I'm like, oh, what is this?
3: Oh,
2: but then I think I just
3: sat on it.
2: Yeah. Yeah.
1: That's why you're always touching yourself.
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2: The invisible issue that is sabotaging tons of couples' sex lives. Is it sabotaging yours? We'll talk about it next.
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1: I came across this article and I agree with it. 1,000,000,000,000,000,000,000,000%.
2: Oh my God.
1: So let's say it's time for, you know, hookup time, right? Sexy time. This basically says if your partner gives you the ick, experts say that it's not necessarily the ick of wanting to have sex, but it's how they initiate it. Mm-hmm. You know what I'm saying? Bro, I swear to God.
3: I don't care.
1: I do. I'm a mental person. I like to be intrigued and make me think and wonder, and I like the tease of it all. And there was recently an opportunity to hook up, and the conversation was something along the lines of, like, I was like, man, I need to go to the grocery store later. And it was like, how about I take a look through your grocery sack or something like that. And I was like, what? But she was being serious, bro. She was being serious. I'm like, okay. That's how I try and play it off. And I was like, yeah, no, I don't know. You can come over later. I'm going to go to the store and do that. She's like, okay, so maybe later I can examine your banana. And I'm like, stop it.
3: I don't have fun.
1: She's trying. I know. And that's the thing. It's how do you have that conversation to be like, yo, gross. You know what I'm saying? Like, that does not work for me. I like sexiness. If it's sexy time, I need to feel sexy. And funny is not sexy to me. I don't want to be funny.
2: My wife hates that too.
0: And it's not even just like where it's like missing the mark. It's also just like some people avoid
2: initiation.
0: Yeah.
2: Because they don't want to get rejected.
0: Mm-hmm.
1: This is why people cheat. I'm telling you right now, if you can't figure out how to have the talk or how to initiate sex, someone will go find it somewhere else. You have to have that talk. I told the girl.
3: Oh, wow.
1: I was like, look, I'm going to be honest with you. This don't work for me.
3: Oh, wow.
1: Like, I was like, I know what you're trying to do.
2: But did you give her, like...
0: Did you say it nicer? Because that was so aggressive.
1: No. She went...
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1: It is the new hit list. I'm Crystal Rosas. Did you see Olivia Rodrigo is coming out with a Lego set? She was teasing it on her IG. Here's Stupid Song. New York City.

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2: 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This is Crystal, right? On the new hit list, but I'm just figuring out how to leave a Talk Back.
1: You got it, Maritza. Yep, thanks for locking into the new hit list. And more on the way, Charlie Puth, Gracie Abrams, some Sienna Spyro, so keep it right here.
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Stu. B104. More on the way here on the new hit list. I am back tomorrow night. Till then, at new hit list, at La Crystal Rosas, Gracie Abrams, hit the wall. Mwah.

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1: What do you think the key is to surviving through a long flight and not going crazy? 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Drink water while you're on the flight. 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
1: Yeah, you know, I just close my eyes when I pump gas because what I don't see won't hurt me.
0: It doesn't count until it hits your bank account anyway. 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

0: It is the Lehigh Valley's number one hit music station, B104. Okay, unfortunately, summer is done. If you didn't get a vacation, I know a lot of people are doing it now in that time between, you know, summer and when it gets really fall and wintry. Where are you going?
1: My mom and I would go to a lake house. She has a lake house in Colorado, and it's the most peaceful, quiet time. It's super special, and that's what I look forward to all summer.
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0: 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Haley, what are the plans for the weekend?
1: I'm spending my weekend with my girls. 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
1: We're at the point in the year where I think everyone gets in a slump, so let's get out of it. What's that advice you heard once and it really changed your life? I want your inspo.
2: So I worked for a man who told me the best advice. 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So measure twice and cut once so you don't make a lot of mistakes.
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One of the biggest trends this year in terms of like summer travel is doing experiences over just boring beach vacations. 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

0: We are the Lehigh Valley's number one hip music station. It's B104. There is a survey that says the average American needs 60 lazy days every year to feel relaxed and rested. Kelsey, can you imagine having 60 days of that?
1: No, I would be lucky to have maybe one or two a year because of my kids. Maybe.

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1: I always love the iHeart Festival. It's McCabe because we get some of the biggest acts from literally every genre of music on one stage. 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

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Still got some single day passes available for the iHeart Festival in Vegas. 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I mean, where else are you going to see BTS, Cardi B, Goo Goo Dolls, Sara Larson, Benson Boone, Major Lazer, Snoop Dogg. 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
1: Okay, so summer is technically done according to the calendar, but I feel like this is the time to get deals on flights. 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
2: Everyone's kind of making fun of me for this, but I'm doing it with a couple of my friends. 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

0: It is B104, the Lehigh Valley's number one hit music station. 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
1: No, I was pregnant. 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
0: So it was kind of real, a little bit.

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0: It's Andy and Bob after 5 on Andy's favorite day of the week, Thursday morning. How you doing, friend?
1: I'm happy now that we made it to Thursday.
0: Yes, and the world's energy is going to fuel us today with our morning motivation.
1: Okay, I'm ready.
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1: It's This or That Thursday. We want to hear from you. Which do you like better, a sundae or a milkshake? 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
0: It's Andy and Bob. It's National Ice Cream Month, and actually this Sunday is National Ice Cream Day. So let's not beat around the bush. This or that. Sundays or milkshakes when it comes to your ice cream. All right, Andy, let's go to the talk back mic with Andrew.
2: I prefer milkshake because the sundae has too many things on it.
1: I mean, you could probably get less things on
0: it. Yeah, you control the things.
1: I guess it's just like a cone, though, or a dish.
0: You control the things. What are the things you top your ice cream with?
1: More, like, if I'm going a sundae?
0: Sure.
1: I'm going cherry sundae.
0: Nice.
1: You know how I am about cherries. I like cherries. Sure. I love cherries. I would go cherries. You got to go whipped cream.
0: Yep.
1: And you get a cherry on top.
0: Yep.
1: I also think a CMP is fine. I mean, I like sundae.
0: Oh,
1: so I'm going,
0: CMP.
1: I got you on that?
0: Yes.
1: Nice. But I would go a milkshake over a sundae.
0: Me too. It's easy. It's cleaner. It's cleaner.
1: You can drive with it.
0: That's right.
1: It's easier.
0: I mean, look, when you are a bearded individual, Andy, you know, there are a handful of days you come a little closer than you'd like to be in a bearded individual. But in this situation...
1: I thought I was doing a good job.
0: Yes, you're doing pretty good. But this is summer. Milkshake, you know, there I can go home and the kids will never know I stopped for ice cream.
1: So what do you do with the trash?
0: Well, trash is never the problem. I mean, at least when I'm eating the ice cream cone, I can eat most of that, but it's still smothered and covered, right?
1: Yeah.
0: You know, I'll toss the cup in there. But my beard is the tell-all. Like, when there's T-berry ice cream matted through it and everything like that. By the way, I am a catch, okay? I really am. It's the giveaway. So milkshake.
1: If you have to announce that means you are not. Let me ask.
0: Are you going to be the one that announces that? I know my environment here.
1: No, you don't have to say it at all.
0: Because we all know. Thank you. I'm going to make sure I save that one too. Bob, you don't need to say it at all. You are a catch.
1: No.
0: Yeah.
1: That's not how that works.
0: National Ice Cream Month. Sunday, National Ice Cream Day. This or that. Sunday or milkshake. 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Or find Andy and Bob on Facebook, Instagram, and Threads. 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
0: It's Andy and Bob.
1: It's This or That Thursday. We want to hear from you. Which do you like better, a sundae or a milkshake? 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
0: It's Andy and Bob, and it's time for Hour 2. This is our Life Hacks segment. So summer's supposed to be relaxing. Andy, why are we all so exhausted?
1: Because we try to squeeze so much into summer. It happens every year.
0: Yeah, the vacations, the cookouts, the sports, the family visits, the concerts. It's easy to forget that you're supposed to relax and enjoy summer. But we're going to help you with that. 5 ways to slow down without missing out. How to beat summer burnout before summer beats you. You ready?
1: I'm ready, friend.
0: All right, number one, stop saying yes to everything. I'm talking to me in this situation, Andy. Me.
1: Probably also your wife.
0: Yeah, her too, yeah. It's okay to say we're going to sit this one out. Summer memories aren't measured by how full your calendar is.
1: That's so hard, though, because it's so hard because everything sounds so fun to do in the summertime, and it's so short.
0: Yeah, number two, leave one weekend open. Don't plan every single weekend. Leave one absolutely open for that spontaneous day trip or the afternoon reading in a hammock or just doing nothing.
1: I think the only weekend we have open is like the weekend right before school starts, to be honest with you.
0: Which you know will not be open because we'll be back to school shopping and all our stuff.
1: Well, that's why I leave it open. I'm like, we need to focus on school that weekend.
0: Number three, take advantage of these summer evenings, a walk, a sunset, get some ice cream, sit around the fire pit.
1: Yeah, that's what we should be doing. But instead, I'm like, do more things, get outside. But you know what I mean? Like, I'm tired, right? Like, it's hard to want to keep doing things.
0: Number four, protect your sleep. Late nights are part of summer, but every night doesn't have to be. Even superheroes need bedtime.
1: That one I'm good at. I like to sleep. You know me.
0: I read something this week that said, if it's something you wouldn't wake up early to do, don't stay up late to do it.
1: Oh, interesting.
0: Yeah. Okay. And number five, remember summer isn't a competition. You don't have to hit every festival, attend every cookout, or make every day Instagram worthy.
1: Yeah. I think people are always, not just summer. People have to focus on that all the time, that we feel like we need to get everything in because we want to one up other people. But it's harder to do in summer because we want to make the most out of it all the time.
0: Yeah, summer feels like it's going to last forever. But next thing you know, you're shopping for school supplies. Okay. So the best summer memories come from the days when nothing special was planned at all. You can check out our Hour 2 right now on our website. Just search for Andy and Bob.
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0: It's Andy and Bob. Andy, safe to say your daughter Rojo's hero beyond her mom and your mom, Mama Rose, which we have to say legally, is Taylor Swift. Is that safe to say?
1: No, I actually don't think, she loves Taylor. Who doesn't,
0: but not right?
1: I do too. I wouldn't think that's her hero. I would say she probably looks up to athletes more.
0: Really? Okay.
1: Mm-hmm.
0: All right.
1: I mean, we just got a kitten and she named her Cameron after Cameron Brink, the basketball player
0: nice.
1: Who plays in the WNBA. So I would say she's looking at her, or since she's a goalie, she loves Alyssa Nair. So she's looking at her more than okay. probably Taylor.
0: Now, my daughter, Kenley, leans definitely on Taylor Swift. And I'm okay with that. I think the Taylor Swift, the business person, is a great role model. I think Taylor Swift, the person, is a fantastic role model. The artist, too. Did you have one? Again, not beyond Mama Rose, who contractually I have to remind everybody is your true hero, or she gets really angry. who was somebody you looked up to when you were a kid like that?
1: Well, I probably looked up to. Can anybody? I pick any family member besides?
0: Sure. I mean, or I mean,
1: pick
0: like
1: a celebrity. Artist.
0: I mean, go celeb if you want, like whatever.
1: Oh, I mean, if I'm going like celebrity, I'm probably going like Paula Abdul or Debbie Gibson, right?
0: Yeah.
1: Or I'm probably going like my brother or my cousin Ange, okay. like the people who actually I saw like on a regular basis.
0: And you knew really. So there was part of you like the artist side. The other part like understood the reality. Like my hero growing up beyond my parents, my baseball coach, Bill DeRoba, through and through, like who I always wanted to be like. And then from an artist standpoint, man, I wanted to be Matthew Broderick.
1: Really?
0: Oh, yeah. I really did. But not even from Ferris Bueller's Day Off. Matthew Broderick from War Games.
1: Oh.
0: He had that computer. Do you want to play a game?
1: Yeah.
0: I wanted to be able to control all the nuclear weapons through a video game.
1: Mm.
0: Yeah. That's how I rolled. Yeah.
1: Interesting. Yeah. But there was a recent poll of who's like a kid's hero. And mom and dad topped the list. So that's great for us.
0: Yep.
1: Followed by teachers and siblings. But then they also asked like who they idolized from characters. Spider-Man's up there. Mm-hmm. Sonic the Hedgehog. Rummy from K-Pop Demon Hunters. And then, of course, athletes are up there as well.
0: Yeah, all right. Donna, how about you? Who was your hero growing up? Maybe beyond mom and dad.
2: Probably my oldest brother. There was eight of us, and he always took care of all of us. He always made our holidays special. So I would say my oldest brother.
1: Oh, wow. Eight of you guys. Yeah, that's incredible that he was such a big role model for you all then, I'm sure.
0: For you being so tall, was it hard to look up to people that you were typically looking down on?
1: Well, actually, my brother is still 6'2", so he's still taller than me, so it was easy to look up to him.
0: So you look up to one Bob and look down on another.
1: That's right.
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0: It's Andy and Bob, and it's nearly time for the three things you need to know to start your day. Andy, what do you got?
1: Well, coming up, a health warning from the CDC, a big change for your spare change, and here comes...

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0: It's Andy and Bob after 8, and it's nearly time for Andy's Adoptables. Andy, what furry friend are we going to help find a forever home this week?
1: Well, move over, Kermit. 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He's coming up in less than 8 minutes.

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1: It's This or That Thursday. We want to hear from you. Which do you like better, a sundae or a milkshake? 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
1: The Lehigh Valley's number one hit music station. A 14-year-old Arizona boy is being recognized after helping an elderly woman with dementia who became lost while walking in the extreme heat. After finding her confused and overheated, Royal Catherine stayed with the woman in the shade until she was able to remember her son's phone number. He then was able to call him and reunite her with her family. Officials say his actions likely prevented a more serious outcome, and now the teens can be honored for his efforts.
0: I'm less surprised that it's a kid doing this. Is that you? I mean, you guys see that? Like, this sounds like a kid thing to do.
1: Totally, right? Like, I think it's good that so many of us would probably just, like, walk by and be like, why is this person just wandering around? They're a weirdo, right? Like, so many people just cast judgment without actually stopping and helping. But yeah, I agree with you. Thank goodness this teen was the one who stopped and did something and didn't just brush it off and stayed. And now look, thank goodness he did, because this woman's okay because of him. If you want to see all the stuff that he's getting honored with and see this great interview with this young boy, go to our website now and find the Andy and Bob page.
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0: It's Andy and Bob.
1: It's This or That Thursday. We want to hear from you. Which do you like better, a sundae or a milkshake? 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
1: The Lehigh Valley's number one hit music station.
0: It's Andy and Bob, and here are the three things you need to know for Thursday, July 16th. Number one, health officials say the U.S. is on track to surpass last year's measles total, which already was the highest in more than 30 years. Experts say declining vaccination rates and growing vaccine hesitancy are contributing to the rise and warn the country could lose its measles elimination status. Number two, the House has passed legislation that would allow businesses to round cash purchases to the nearest nickel now that the penny is being phased out. The bill is designed to give retailers clear rules while pennies gradually disappear from circulation.
1: I mean, if we're being honest, probably most of us have enough pennies in a junk drawer somewhere to keep the economy going for like another decade.
0: And my father will take all of those pennies. That is his retiree activity.
1: Oh, there you go.
0: Number three, the Home Depot's officially declared it's Halloween season. Retailer unveiled its 2026 lineup, including a 12-foot Skelly, an 11-foot mummy, giant monsters, and even life-sized gremlins.
1: I mean, it's only July, but you know we have neighbors out there who are thinking, I guess it's time to put up my 12-foot skeleton.
0: Why don't you have one that you put a turkey costume on? I've always wondered this.
1: I'm not a Halloween.

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0: It's Andy and Bob, and it's time for the look ahead. Friend, what are we talking about tomorrow?
1: It's Feel Good Friday tomorrow. We want to end the week on a high note, so tell us why you're smiling.
0: Yeah, don't wait either. You can do it right now. 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Maybe we'll hear your Feel Good Friday moment on the air tomorrow.
1: Plus, we want to help you pay some bills. You have a chance to win $1,000 with us coming up tomorrow morning at 9 a.m.
0: Yeah, we'll have your first chance of the day to win that grand right now.

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0: It's Andy and Bob. Time to look back on the show that was. Friend, what was the best part of your day today?
1: Well, it's Thursday, which means it's Andy's Adoptables Day. And we have such a cute little baby up for available for adoption right now. Adorable, sweet, such a furry little friend. And I can't wait for him to get adopted. So hopefully you go check it out.
0: I want to just make a slight clarification on this. Because
1: I said baby.
0: You said baby and you said furry, and now people are going to think there's a furry infant
1: they
0: on our website.
1: My baby. I got to hold them like babies. Yes. My little pets are babies.
0: These are animals, furry friends that are looking for love in all the
1: all
0: right
1: babies.
0: Places. You can link
1: They're
0: up and find
1: babies.
0: Them on the Andy's Adoptables page on our website. Imagine somebody going there like, I found this baby, but it's furry.
1: It's Andy's baby.
0: Give it up for baby. best part of my day today, did you know, with Freddie Mercury. Freddie Mercury wrote a song called Delilah, and it was literally written about his cat.
1: Yeah.
0: And the giveaway would be some of the lyrics.
1: Sure.
0: Like the meow, meow.
1: Meow, meow, meow.
0: Meow, meow, meow.
1: And you pee all over my Chippendale suit.
0: Yeah.
1: But he wrote a song about his baby. You see that, how it works too?
0: Yep, somebody's baby somewhere.
1: That's right. If you missed any part of the show, you can listen to it anytime with Andy and Bob anytime. 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
0: Just do us a favor. Do someone else a favor. Be the best part of somebody's day. Bros it.

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1: When I was young, I fell in love, we used to hold hands, man, that was enough. 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
1: All right, in a few minutes, I was reading about this. The names you may not want to give your child due to them being some very judged names here.
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1: Yeah, tell you about that judgment.

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1: I was looking at these articles that come into my feed. So check this out. So if you don't want people to judge your kid, then you might not want to consider these names. The most judged names for kids are Karen.
2: We know. Yeah.
1: Chad.
2: Yeah.
1: Chad. What do you mean? How do
2: What's
1: you know
2: with Chad?
1: What's wrong with Chad, Tanya?
2: You don't want to date a Chad. Like,
1: why?
2: It's like, I don't know. It's just there's a bad connotation to it.
1: Karen, Chad, John.
3: What's John wrong with
1: is
3: John.
2: Yeah, John.
1: That's my middle name. That's they say it's very boring, and people judge it to be boring and not creative.
3: I disagree.
2: Yeah, I could see that.
3: Whoa.
1: Okay. Final name. Most judged kids' names. Damien.
2: What?
1: Damien. I don't know. From the horror movie The Omen, they say.
2: I'm surprised, like, Thor isn't on
3: there. Is it because it sounds like demon or something?
1: I don't know, but they checked. Karen, Chad, John, Damien. Today's quote. I love a quote. A quote can really set up clarity in your life. You only need to make two people happy your whole life. The 8-year-old version of you that could not wait to grow up, and the 80-year-old version of you looking back on what you did. Make those two people happy. Beautiful. 8 and 80. So you accomplish the in-betweens.
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1: Olivia Dean is making some news. 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I mean, I think Amy Winehouse vibes. 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
1: So as we were saying, Olivia Dean, Ruby had tickets for two. And her husband, David, canceled last minute. So now she's like, well, who do I take? I've got an extra ticket. I've got two sisters. They both want to go. Who do I take? I said, take your favorite.
2: Well, you can't.
3: You can't do that.
1: So we're going to draw, put two names in a hat the old fashioned way. We'll put Debbie and Evie.
2: Cute.
1: Which is older, Debbie or Evie?
3: Debbie is the oldest, and Evelyn is the youngest. She's a baby.
1: Okay, so, and let's, can we call them? The winner?
3: Yeah.
2: We're going to do this first. Oh, I thought to be on the phone while we pull it out, no? Okay.
1: Yeah, pull. Okay, so Debbie or Evie, who's going to see Olivia Dean?
2: Tanya, you do it so they don't get mad at me.
1: Do the honors.
4: For the record, yeah. I think she should take neither sister.
1: This is random.
2: Whoa.
4: The winner is Evie.
1: Get her on the line, Ruby. Call Evie.
4: Can you
1: dial her up?
4: The baby. Sister wins.
1: Okay, hey, Evie, it's Ryan Seacrest and Ruby. How are you, Evie?
2: Hi, Evie.
5: I'm good. How are you guys doing?
1: We're good. We have good news for you.
2: Okay, you sound like Ruby.
4: Do we?
2: That's so crazy.
1: So, yeah, they do sound similar. So, I asked her to pick her favorite sister, and she admitted that you are the favorite, so you will go to see Olivia Dean with her. Congratulations, Evie.
5: I'm so excited. Yay, thank you so much.
1: Yes, yes, and enjoy the show.
5: Thank you, guys.
1: All right, Evie is the winner. Wow, that was a tough one.
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1: One of the exceptionally talented dudes cramming into today's Top 5 gushing about the talents of Shawn Mendes on stage at one of his own recent shows. And he also took time to highlight how stupid good-looking Shawn is. I'll tell you about that in the countdown all queued up.

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3: Here we go. What's up? We are into our Thursday countdown. Zara Larsson making a strong case for most improved player this year. Man, she shot up, right? This is number 5, Midnight Sun.

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1: Okay, Alex Warren asked his fans not to see Shawn Mendes' nearby show right after, joking that it would make them realize how terrible his own shows are. This is all a little joke. He added, man, that dude is hot. Talking about Shawn Mendes. Alex got a good sense of humor. Here is number 3.

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1: Okay, here we are. Ryan Seacrest, Sissany, Tanya, interns, the back room. All right. Bonita wants to defend Tanya for having herself on her phone's lock screen. Tanya has a picture of herself.
2: I don't have a picture of myself.
1: What is it?
2: It's a picture of my dog.
3: Man,
2: my dog's
3: holding a dog.
2: No, I'm barely seen and I'm blurry in the background. You guys really set me up. No.
1: Anyway, we think it's not cool to have any image of yourself on your lock screen. Here's Bonita.
4: Hi, Ryan. You guys are talking about lock screens. I have a picture of me on my lock screen because if someone finds the phone, I want them to know whose phone it is. It's my phone. It's not a thirst trap or anything like that. It's a picture of me.
1: Well, that's
2: smart.
1: An exception.
2: That's hilarious.
1: That's smart. But Tanya's is a vanity photo.
2: No,
1: yours
2: it's
1: is
2: not.
1: An identification photo.
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0: Make sure we're connected on socials. Just follow at B104 Radio. Lisa's on the phone. Your friend is upset because...
1: Because I'm pregnant.
0: Why is she upset? Because you are pregnant.
1: I know. So I just found out through another friend, like, that one of my best friends is actually upset because I'm not going to be able to drink at her bachelorette party.
2: Oh, she needs to get over it.
0: Well, that seems childish.
2: Yeah.
1: Agreed. Like, apparently she's really annoyed. She's been saying this because she said this whole bachelorette weekend was supposed to be about everyone partying together, and now, like, me pregnant is going to change the vibe. Honestly, like, I understand, like, her bachelorette's important, but, like, she wants this weekend. She imagined, I'm still the same person. I can dance. Like, I can hang out. Yeah. I can have fun. Like,
2: exactly.
1: I'm not going to be drinking, but why is that an issue?
0: She has a choice. You come, enjoy, you don't drink, or you don't come.
2: Where is the bachelorette party?
0: Who cares?
2: No, that matters. Like, is it in Ibiza?
1: It is in Vegas. We're going
0: to
1: Vegas.
0: It's not in Ibiza. I mean, my gosh. Who's going to Ibiza for a bachelorette party?
2: Well, I'm just saying that would be
0: and
2: a place for you
0: Ibiza,
2: probably.
0: And it's not even Ibiza. It's Ibiza.
2: Well, I'm not from Spain.
0: Going to Ibiza for a bachelorette party. In España. All right, look. You know the conversation. Good luck. Call her today and keep us posted. Thank you for calling.
1: Thank you. I appreciate your advice.
0: You're very welcome.
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1: And we were saying that, you know, just over a year ago, Olivia Dean was playing those smaller venues and now selling out arenas across North America. And she called for tickets that were being resold at high prices to not be. Like,
2: yeah.
1: Right?
2: Fans got a refund if they paid high prices for her ticket. She was like, I'm not having it. I thought it was so cool that she did something like that for her
1: Ticketmaster and AX.

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1: 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Thank you.
0: Well, it's a very obvious question.
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3: I love
0: this. In 1998, was I a lifeguard at a neighborhood swimming pool? Let's see, 98. And the answer's no.
2: No.
0: But I am certified by the Red Cross with this water safety. And
2: does that expire?
0: No, once you learn how to ride a bike, it doesn't expire. And I'm good in water. Like, okay. I stay calm, so I could help you if you panic in water. I've actually had a friend. We were swimming in the sea, and we were trying to get to, like, out to a boat. It was in the ocean. We swim and swim and swim, and then he starts to panic and scream and running out of breath and screaming, help, help, help, like, really panicked. So I went, swam quickly back to him, and I said, grab my ankle.
2: Oh, my God.
0: Relax. Just let me pull. Let me tow you. I'm going to slow swim, but let me just tow you in. But just hold on to my ankle.
2: Yeah, like a panic attack. Wow.
0: And he calmed down and we got there. But it was scary for a moment.
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Man, Canada, ruined my Thursday with your code red air quality alert in the Lehigh Valley, looking orange out there. It's DC getting going on B104. They're feeling pretty good inside, at least. AC's on. The filter's going, too.

0: $1,000 next on B104. My name is DC. Found this whole Reddit thread about things you've been doing wrong as an adult. Things you found that you were doing wrong. For example, somebody says that they didn't realize you could take the silverware basket out of the dishwasher to unload it. This girl says, rinsing my hair. I've always rinsed it with hot water, assuming I just had fuzzy hair. One day I rinsed it with a cold shower, realized, oh my God, my hair cannot be frizzy anymore. What is something you've been doing wrong forever?
1: Okay, don't laugh, but the thing I was doing wrong was my makeup. So apparently, you're supposed to spray something like primer or some kind of setting solution on your face before and after you apply your makeup.
0: They need like an intro into like makeup class, right?
1: I never knew this, and now I understand why when I used to hug people, my makeup would, I would just leave my makeup on their face while they're hugging me. It was terrible.
0: Yeah, but it worked perfectly for the people you didn't like hugging.
2: I'm Andy.
3: And I'm Bob.
2: You know, as I think about it, some of the biggest moments in my life happened right here in the Lehigh Valley. I got married at Montier Vineyards in Orfield, and my daughter was born at Lehigh Valley Hospital, Cedar Crest.
3: Now, I went to college in what was then Allentown College. Now it's DeSales University in Center Valley. This place has always felt like home.
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I know we should be talking about Pumpkin. It's B104, the Lehigh Valley's number one music station, though Eminem just took to social announcing their seasonal Eminem Pumpkin Pie flavor returns. 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

0: All right, B104, you're on the iHeart app there. And McCungie, what are you up to, Jess?
1: I was cleaning up the trail of clothes that my kids peeled off after they got home from camp and cleaning up their mess and getting ready to do laundry.
0: What happened to just relaxing today, huh?
1: I don't know.

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You win at 844-820-1041 and all the info for Restaurant Week at lehighvalleychamber.org. 844-820-1041 to win, all right? It's DC, Ella Langley. Just when I-

0: Number one on B's Top 3. It's DC. Hang on for a few minutes. Coming up, do have $1,000. Gracie Abrams on the way. Zara Larsson has. I don't know about you, but like every night it's all been about, was it Shark Fest on Nat Geo Wild or something like that? My wife is just nonstop with the sharks.
1: Oh my God, I love Shark Week. Yeah, I'm a huge, we always used to go to the Bahamas when I was growing up, and we went to this local beach, and there were like two coves that you could go to, and

0: with like sea urchins, and he stepped on one, so it was like all mayhem.
1: That is just super crazy. What a shark story, huh?
2: I'm Andy.
3: And I'm Bob.
2: You know, as I think about it, some of the biggest moments in my life happened right here in the Lehigh Valley. I got married at Monterey Vineyards in Orfield, and my daughter was born at Lehigh Valley Hospital, Cedar Crest.
3: Now, I went to college at what was then Allentown College. Now it's DeSales University in Center Valley. This place has always felt like home.
2: So whether you're grabbing a Yakko's hot dog, heading to Music Fest, or cheering on the Iron Pig,
3: or just trying to survive traffic on 22,
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3: Because it's our Lehigh Valley, too.
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If you haven't checked out the video of her surprising a bunch of fans with iHeartRadio up on our social, it's super cool. They got to preview it too.

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I decided to let my kids stay home this week from summer camp, and you know, which is awesome when you could go outside, but the quality of air, the alert red, they're stuck inside, just losing their mind. 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

It is definitely a hazy day in the Lehigh Valley. Code red continues. The wildfires from Canada just making the air suck today. I get it. It's DC asking you to share your photos. You'll see that post on the B104 Instagram. You could comment with a photo there.

0: 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Kristen won $1,000.
1: 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Oh my God. With $1,000, I plan to book a little trip away.
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B104 is on. I'm DC. I appreciate you listening, whether you're in Easton, McCungie, downtown Allentown, or on the iHeartRadio app. I do have $1,000 on the way. Also, Harry Styles' American Girl is coming up, too. Hang on.

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0: It is a code red air quality. It is just another hot day in the Lehigh Valley. It is B104. I'm DC, you know?
1: Oh, my God. It's crazy. Yeah, I wish I had a pool. Do you have a pool?
0: No.
1: Okay, I'm like, well, I guess it's not going to work out between us then, because I'm looking for somebody with a pool.
0: Well, if you find somebody, let my wife know, because she's also looking for a guy with a pool.

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0: Hey, it's DC on B104 enjoying, not the air. The air out there, that sucks. Enjoying your day, hopefully. Hot day in the Lehigh Valley. 844-820-1041. What is something you've been doing wrong forever? This whole Reddit article I found. People have been doing things wrong, like rinsing their hair. Somebody left the safety cap of the deodorant on forever, like 25 years of their life. They thought that was just part of it. What is something you've been doing wrong? 844-820-1041.
1: I just found out that you're supposed to floss before you brush your teeth, and I've always been doing it after I brush my teeth.
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2: They say the holy water's watered down, and this town's lost its faith. Our colors will fade eventually, so if our time is running out, day after day, we'll make the mundane a masterpiece. Oh my, my, oh my, my love, I take one look at you, you're taking me.

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3: 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What's up? 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Myself, Tino, Matt, Serena, and Nicasio. 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
1: All right, so our Tino Cochino Radio co-host, Nicasio, thinking about cutting off a friend. Who is the friend? Why do you want to cut him off? I'm all ears.
2: I can't tell you the friend's name, but just know he's... You guys all know him.
1: Chris?
2: No, I can't say the name.
1: Okay.
2: I just feel like lately he's been inviting me to, like, places, but, like, to single guy stuff. And it's just like... I'm for that, but now it's just like my girl's trying to catch on, and now she's just like, you know,
1: all of a sudden,
2: she's just like, yo, why are you doing this? Like, this is single guy activities, and what I mean by activities, I mean like the club, strip club one time, and I had to tell him no on that one, a hard no, and then like he'll invite me to like high end restaurants, but we won't go eat. We'll go straight to the bar, and we'll grab a couple drinks, and I'm like, well, are we gonna eat? He was like, no, well, it's just, you know, this is where they come. This is where they come. You know what I mean? I'm just like, all right, cool. I was like,
1: oh, he's trying to push you to cheat.
2: Bro, in a sense. And I'm like, yo, I can't be in this environment because I know I give me four shots, I'm single.
3: So based on that logic, you should quit your other job too of DJing at clubs.
2: Not true, because I'm there and I know I have to do a job and I won't drink because I can't, you know, I can't operate when I'm drunk.
1: I've seen this. Nicasio does turn down drinks.
0: I'm actually proud of you, though, to even consider, like, I need to cut off a friend because it might affect my home life.
2: I don't know if I want to cut him off. I don't know if I want to cut him off or not, because I'm like, he does pay for things. He is, you know, he is a good friend.
1: He's your sugar daddy.
2: I just wish he would invite me to places like Red Robin, mini golf, like stuff like that.
0: Why don't you invite him to those places?
2: Because he'd be like, this is not it.
3: Plus, Nicasio would have to pay if he was the inviter.
2: And like, every time I go with him, he's like, we got to be outside. And so I'm just like, bro.
3: Gotta be, go hiking.
2: No, because
1: that's not the term, man. That's not how he means it.
0: Wait, is this person single?
2: I don't know. I can't speak on that.
0: Oh God.
2: Wow. It's none of my business.
1: Okay.
2: But soon I'm going to be, if you don't hear.
1: So, I mean, do you think it's wrong to cut off a friend? I don't. Like, I mean, there's obviously, like, it's all situational. But, like, in this situation, I don't think you're wrong at all because you're trying to protect what you have at home.
0: Yes.
2: Like, at least with Tino, he'd be like, yo, let's go catch some comedy. And so, you know, I know I'm going to get there, have an appetizer, have a meal, have a drink, and then watch some comedy, some good comedy. I'm going to go.
1: Plus, you know, my fan base is hot. So you got some good eye candy.
2: Yeah. Well, I mean, yeah, I'm there for the comedy, though.
1: Oh, okay.
3: All of a sudden.
1: Let's talk to Kendra. She's on the line. We'll see what she thinks about cutting off friends. Next.
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1: Let's talk to Kendra. We got her on the line right now. Loyal listener of ours. Get her thoughts on it. Just like cutting off friends. Do you think it's wrong? I know it sounds like a kind of dumb question, but I mean, you gotta, you know, Nicasio, for example, if you just tune in, you missed the whole story. Long story short, he's got a friend that keeps inviting him out for single activities. Nicasio has his baby mom and girl at home. He can't be out here acting like he's single.
2: Yes.
1: So is it wrong to, you know, cut off a friend based on your situation?
3: I think that people grow and people change constantly. So I feel like if somebody that you're friends with doesn't change with you, there can definitely be a lot of tension and create a lot of issues and ultimately come to a point where you need to cut them off.
1: Yeah, plus you control the energy around you, and I feel like it's contagious. And if you got all this, ugh, you know, you're going to stay feeling down or out of it. So if you have the option to control it, then why shouldn't you?
3: 100%. I mean, I think it's hard for a lot of people to learn that, and a lot of people to learn to respect themselves and the people that they put around you. But it truly is quality, not quantity.
0: Yeah, and you don't want to put yourself in situations either that maybe could get you in trouble, like based on your friend's decisions.
3: Yeah, I agree.
2: It's just hard to cut people off because it's like I like to see all the good things that we've done versus just the, you know, the small bad things that you do here and there. But it's just, if you're gonna cause problems at home, then it's like I have to make a choice. You know what I'm saying?
3: Yeah, and it's gonna get to a point where you don't have a choice. I mean, like apart from friends, I mean even family members, you know you do that. You just can't have. If they change at a different rate than you, then that's fine. But you ultimately need to be on the same page in order to be able to coexist properly.
1: Look at us. This was a very healed and professional conversation. Yeah. I think we're all growing right now. We all grew together. Thank you, Kendra, for growing with us.
3: Of course.
1: While we're on the topic of growth, apparently you can grow out of things as well. Hmm. And the stay-at-home mom. That's no longer a thing, according to research.
2: Oh, we've been on this.
1: let's talk more about it next.

0: B104.
1: This is kind of crazy. I want to see what Serena thinks about it. The stay-at-home mom is apparently out. It says dual full-time jobs are in. Both parents are now forced to work full-time because of necessity for the first time in U.S. history.
2: Duh. Poor babies.
1: Mm-hmm. It says 46% of two-parent households now have both parents working full-time, up from just 31% in 1970.
0: I mean, I get it. Things are expensive, especially the kids. Like, the diapers, they're so expensive. I think I pay, like, $50 for, like, the bigger pack. But if you were just to buy, like, I don't know, the $10 one, like, you literally go through it in, like, a day or two.
1: If you have more than one kid, how you're getting by right now, I don't know, and I applaud you. I have no idea how you're doing it.
2: Stop there with the one kid if you can't get by.
3: Well, it's too late. What am I going to do with my other two?
0: Yeah, like, times have changed. Like, I think we've definitely are more cautious of, like, what we're spending, like, this last year or so.
3: Plus, you go out to eat. Like, Serena, you probably noticed this. Kids' meals used to be, like, $6 or $7, right? No more. Now it's, like, $15 to $20.
1: For a kid's meal?
3: For a kid's meal in places. I can't get out of a restaurant, even if my wife and I don't drink, for under $100. Like, it's impossible. $100 is a cheap night out now.
1: It's nuts, man. I don't know. To anybody out there with families, God bless you.
3: Yeah, thank you.
1: Hopefully things somehow get lower. I don't know, man.
2: Tino, go get snipped, man.
1: I'm going to. Stay tuned next week.
3: Ooh, nice segue.
1: Listen, King Kylie. Kylie Jenner, man. She's on fire. She's got the Meta collab, which are actually really dope.
0: I want those. They're so
1: super
0: bad.
1: Super cool. Crazy. She has a dunking collab as well. And we'll talk all about it next.

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2: Kylie Jenner just on fire, man. Her Meta collab is crazy. Like, when I heard about it, I was like, oh, these are going to suck. And I saw the glasses. I was like, yo, they're actually really dope.
1: Yeah, they're nice.
2: They're really dope. So that's going on. And she also has a Dunkin' collab now. It's the King Kylie collection.
3: Sheesh.
2: The commercial's really cool, too. I don't know. I mean, do you go to Dunkin' like that?
1: I don't. I haven't really tried their coffee, so I don't know if it's good or
3: if it's
1: not.
3: Their black coffee is bomb.
2: I mean, so in fairness, she didn't even drop. Well, I guess she did. So there's a candy pink lemonade refresher, a vanilla pink cloud latte, and then a pink lemon drop sun cloud lemonade.
3: Everything's all pink.
2: Mm. That sounds good.
3: All the sugar and food dye.
2: It's available now at Dunkin' locations nationwide. I swear to God, man, I'm trying to get better at drinking coffee. I know I need to replace these energy drinks. And so I went to, what's it called?
3: Starbucks.
2: No. Coffee. The
4: Big Black Rifle.
2: No.
0: Leave it.
2: That's not a coffee
0: place. I have been there, though. I walked in. I was like... No. Tea leaf. What's it called? Coffee bean, tea leaf?
2: Coffee bean.
0: I went there. And so they have this...
4: That's a good one.
0: ...huge sign that's like... vanilla Americano special. And I was like, well, I've had Americano before because I know it's just like the strong black.
4: Bitter,
0: but when
4: I saw
0: the vanilla, I was like, oh, it's got to be good. It literally tasted like I was drinking vanilla dirt. Like the vanilla tasted great, but I felt like I had dirt in my
3: Welcome
0: mouth.
3: Welcome to coffee.
0: It was so gross,
1: I feel like you
0: man.
1: Have to start off with the latte and then like work your way up as you start.
0: I don't want all the sweet stuff. That's a problem.
4: True, yeah. Don't get the milkshakes like Serena.
1: You gotta get
4: a good Americano. I feel like you got to change your taste buds because Right away, you can change them. Right away, it's going to be like a very bitter. So you got to kind of just keep drinking it.
0: Yeah. I guess you just get used to it.
4: Yeah.
0: You get acclimated. I want to try.
4: Like Matt drinks straight.
0: What's the order they told me to get? An ice latte, a vanilla ice latte with honey and oat milk. And I told me that would be.
1: I just hate how I told you to start with the latte and you just on it. And now you're like, they told me to try a latte.
0: When I said that, it was you. I was referring to you.
1: Oh. I didn't give you that order.
0: You didn't?
1: No.
0: Well, I was going to give you the credit. This is crazy how narcissistic you are right now. Are you gaslighting me?
1: No, you're gaslighting me.
0: Oh, this
1: right
0: is
1: now.
0: Crazy. What's happening?
3: A double gaslight?
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5: Continued approval may depend on a supportive study.